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This great big empty room from Jerry Reed, Warner Mac, These Crazy Thoughts, Your Good Girl's Gonna Go Bad from Tammy Wynette, and Johnny Paycheck with If You Should Come Back. 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

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Here's Gene Watson with It Don't Hurt Me Half as Bad on East Tennessee's own WDVX.

Then the music softly faded, and the laughter slowly died. And the old man tipped his hat to me as I bid him goodnight. He said, "You've come a long way, son." Then he called me by my name. And he said, "You've still got a long way to go. And no two journeys ever in the same."

East Tennessee's own WDVX. That was Johnny Bush with the Lost Highway Saloon. Gary Stewart with the Bottom of the Pile. Yard and a Half of Blues from Skeets McDonald. Yes, I Understand from Patsy Cline. And Gene Watson starting things off with It Don't Hurt Me Half as Bad. 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Coming up tomorrow, it's the Big Plate at Barley's with Scott Southworth and the Honky Tonk Anonymous Band. This is Nita in here with you this evening. 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Here's Webb Pierce with My Love for You on East Tennessee's own WDVX.

East Tennessee's own WDVX, Charlie Rich with Mama Take Me Home. Johnny Rodriguez, I Wonder If I Ever Said Goodbye. Here's Looking at You from Mel Tillis, Claude King, Beer Tops and Teardrops, and Webb Pierce with My Love for You. WDVX thanks the Shed Smokehouse and Juke Joint at Smoky Mountain Harley-Davidson in Maryville for their support as they announce their outdoor season of concerts at the Shed. 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Here's T-Texas Tyler with Get Out of My Life on East Tennessee's own WDVX.

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East Tennessee's own WDVX, the Delmore Brothers with Honey, I'm Rambling Away. Homer and Jethro, I'm getting older every day. Can you forget from Wilma Lee and Stoney Cooper? Turn Her Down from Farron Young and Speedy West, starting things off at the top of the 9 o'clock hour with This Ain't the Blues. WDVX is proud to be a media sponsor of the 2026 Blue Highway Fest, October 8th through 11th at Bullitt Park in downtown Big Stone Gap, Virginia. 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New items have been added to the shop, including the new WDVX Time to Shine t-shirt, the WDVX Orange Camo High-Vis Trucker Caps, lots of t-shirts, and more. Money from all sales helps to keep WDVX on the air. This is Nita in here with you tonight. Thanks so much for tuning in to Hillbilly Fever. I've got Jerry Lee Lewis coming right up on East Tennessee's own WDVX.

East Tennessee's own WDVX. Mo Bandy with Home is Where the Hurt Is. Seasons of My Heart from George Jones. Dick Curless with It's Nothing to Me. Ain't You Ashamed from Gene Shepherd. Johnny and Jack with Carry On. And Jerry Lee Lewis starting off that set of music with Wild One. WDVX thanks ORNL Federal Credit Union for their support as they present the final show for the 2026 Summer Sessions Concert Series Saturday, September 19th, featuring Americana singer-songwriters Sean Camp and Verlin Thompson, with Madeline Talent opening the show at the Museum of Appalachia. Showtime's at 6. 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This is Nita in here with you. You're listening to Hillbilly Fever. I've got Hank Williams coming right up with Pan American on East Tennessee's own WDVX.

0: East Tennessee's own WDVX Ray Price with I'll Find a Way to Free Myself of You. 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This is Nita in here with you. Our time is just about up, but I can leave you with one last set of tunes. We'll kick it all off with Red Simpson and the country western truck driving singer on East Tennessee's own WDVX.
1: Now, old Homer Gooch was a friend of mine. We used to drive a truck up and down the line. Old Homer, that big old rig and me. Till one day he bought him a used guitar, said he wanted to be a star and go get him a job on the Grand Ole Opry.

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He'd make the world's worst singer sound good. We saw Merle Haggard in Muskoka.

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1: And he wants a big old bus, just like Porter Wagner's. And he wants to go audition for the Glenn Campbell show. Well, Homer worked at it every day, and though he's my friend, I'll have to say, instead of getting better, the boy got worse. He'd practice that guitar in the cab of the truck, and I kept on hoping he'd give it up. But then he sent off for a Buck Owens guitar course. Said he's gonna make the Nashville scene, gonna hit it big, let him hear him sing. So I said, okay, Homer, lots of luck. I saw him just the other day out of Nashville on the freeway. The boy hit it big, all right. He was driving the Nashville garbage truck. The boy sure seemed down in the dumps. I wonder if he's got a tape deck in that garbage truck. I wonder if he's got that tape cartridge of Hello, I'm a Truck. What do you think of that, Dudley?

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I hope you're having a great evening. 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

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WDVX presents the Summer Nights Concert Series and Radio Show at Yeehaw Brewing in Knoxville with Jason Carter and his band with the Asheville Mountain Boys Wednesday, September 9th, 6 p.m. Those doors open and the show starts at 7. 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Thanks to ORNL Federal Credit Union, Garza Law, and Yeehaw Brewing for their support of the WDVX Summer Nights Concert Series. 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I hope you're having a great evening. 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

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I'm trying to paint you a picture, but there's been quite a mixture of honesty and fiction to tell it straight.

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Track 7, the westbound Empire Builder, making station stops, Glenview, Milwaukee, Columbus, Portage, Wisconsin Dells, Tomah Lacrosse, Winona, Red Wing, St. Paul, St. Cloud, Fargo, Grand Forks, Devils Lake, Rugby, Minot, Stanley, Willis, Wolf Point, Glasgow, Malta, Hayward, Shelby, Cutbank, Browning Glacier, Whitefish, Little Sandpoint, Spokane, Wenatchee, Leavenworth, Everett, and Seattle.

West met the new gods of the East and decided to remake the world between these gouged bear claw waters. A new republic to rise from the land of the ancients. And the old gods would name the waters and the new gods of the land. And for the waters the old gods chose Canisius, Canidus, Honeyoy, Canandaigua, Kiyuka, Seneca, Cayuga, Owasco, Skinny Atlas, and Atisco. And for the land the new gods chose Aurelius, Hannibal, Hector, Homer, Junius, Lysander, Manlius, Ovid, Symphonius, Tully, and Ulysses. But one name they decided jointly for the place above the greatest of waters

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I remember Mother used to call from the back steps of the old home place. Come on home now, son. It's supper time. My, how I'd love to hear that once again. But you know, time has woven for me a realization of the truth that's even more thrilling. That someday we'll be called up to gather around the supper table in heaven for the greatest supper time of them all with our Lord. I can almost hear the call now coming from the portals of heaven. Come home, son. It's supper time.

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I hope you're having a great evening. 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

it's your star employer here, and I just wanted to have a little chit-chat if I may. You see, I've been up all night doing a little thinking, and I decided I'm not coming in to work today.

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It's time to rise and shine.

East Tennessee's own WDVX, and welcome to Fabulous Friday Morning, wrapping up our first set of music here and kicking off the weekend. There's one from the Cody Norris Show, Talking and Singing Fast. That was The Auctioneer. Also heard from Balsam Range with The Pacific, Harlan Man. Before that, from Dale McCurry and Steve Earle, The Earls of Leicester in there with Dig a Hole in the Meadow, and Patti Loveless kicking us off at the top of 6 o'clock, getting everything kicked off in high gear right here as we rise and shine. I'm Alex Leach. Thanks so much for joining us here. As we kick off the weekend, I want to mention that support for WDVX comes from the Appalachian Arts Craft Center and Gift Shop, located just off the Norris Clinton exit of I-75 near the Museum of Appalachia. The center features work from local artists and offers online shopping at appalachianarts.net. Also, WDVX receives support from the 2026 Bristol Rhythm and Reach Reunion Festival, happening September 11th through the 13th. It's kicking off this weekend in historic downtown Bristol, celebrating 25 years of music with live performances by Sierra Farrell, Old Crow Medicine Show, Los Lobos, and over 80 more acts on 12 different stages. Going to have plenty of late-night jams and vendors and all the like. 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We've got Drayton Gordon coming up next as we rise and shine on WDVX.

Good morning. I'm Alex Leach, and once again, glad you turned that radio dial on to East Tennessee's own WDVX. More good music coming your way. It's time to rise and shine.

East Tennessee's own WDVX. There's one from Matt Wallace. That's called Midnight Fire. Right before that, Miss Lynn Morris with Mason's Lament. Hello, Walls, from the singing sheriff, Mr. Farron Young. A little ways down the road from Larry Sparks and Drayton Gordon, kicking us off with All Alone to Cry. I'm Alex Leach, kicking off this fabulous Friday morning with you. The weekend straight ahead. Hope you're having a great start to the morning here. And once again, it's time to rise and shine. WDVX receives support from our listeners just like you, and also from Concerts for Our Own, presenting two evenings of live music at World's Fair Park in downtown Knoxville. Friday night, tonight it's Tributes and Tunes featuring Cruz Contreras and the Black Lilies, with appearances by Con Hunley, Eric Baker, and hosted by DJ Sterl the Pearl. Saturday night, the 12th, it's Time to Dance with Here Come the Mummies, with Jay Storm opening up the show. 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Greatly appreciate their support. Right now, it's back into the music with some Kenny and Amanda Smith on this fabulous Friday morning. It's time to rise and shine.

Hope you're having a great morning and enjoying the bluegrass and classic country. It's time to rise and shine. I'm Alex Leach, and we're so glad to have you with us right here on East Tennessee's own WDVX.

East Tennessee's own WDVX. There's one from Carson Peters and Iron Mountain, wrapping up that set with Used to Be. Lizzie Long, right before that with Blueberry Pie. I'm Going Home Again from Longview. The Wildwood Valley Boys before that with Miller's Cave. And It's Not the Wind from Kenny and Amanda Smith, kicking us off on that good set of music here on Fabulous Friday Morning. The weekend is here. It's always good to finally be Friday. And we're going to head on into the 7 o'clock hour here in just a few more minutes. 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For tickets and camping information, the phone number is 865-397-7942, or go to dumplinvalley-bluegrass.com for more information. That's coming up next weekend. Going to be some good music happening right off the Sevierville exit there at Dumplin Valley. Speaking of, the Lonesome River Band going to be playing there. We're going to do one from the Lonesome River Band coming up next. This is called Weary Day. It's time to rise and shine on WDVX.

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It's time to rise and shine.

bed with a crease in the middle. Make my home in the Woodish Hills. Well, I make my living with a hillbilly fiddle, laying little runs and the funny little pills. Well, I got me a gal from a playing on my fiddle, and the harder that I fiddle, oh, the harder that she comes along.

this song with a vamp in the middle. And I knew when I wrote it that it written for the fiddle.

East Tennessee Zone WDVX, the great mandolin picking of Mr. Ronnie McCurry right there, the Del McCurry Band with Hillcrest Drive. Wrapping up our first set of music here in the 7 o'clock hour as we rise and shine. John Hartford before that with A Vamp in the Middle. Whisper from Jim Lauderdale, the traditional grass in there with It's Grand to Have Someone to Love You. And Doyle Lawson and Quicksilver with Blue Train at the top of 7 o'clock. It's time to rise and shine on this fabulous Friday morning. Alex Leach in the studio with you. WDVX is proud to be a media sponsor of the 2026 Blue Highway Fest, October 8th through the 11th at Bullitt Park in downtown Big Stone Gap, Virginia. 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BlueHighwayFest.com for more information and tickets. Our very own Mr. Benny Smith going to be there to do some emceeing on that fine festival right there. And WDVX also thanks Tennessee Stone on Clinton Highway in Knoxville for their support, offering hand-selected natural stone for outdoor fireplaces, stone patios, walkways, and more. 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Well, coming up next, Jason Carter. He sure put on a great show with his band, along with the Asheville Mountain Boys a couple of nights ago at Yeehaw, WDVX Summer Nights. And we're going to do this one from Jason right now. Here's the 6 o'clock train and a girl with green eyes on WDVX Rise and Shine.

nervousness. So crazy in my fear. I ask a man with a brown suit on, does the 6 o'clock train stop here?

more bluegrass, more classic country, coming to you directly right here on East Tennessee's own WDVX. I'm Alex Leach, and it's time to rise and shine.

East Tennessee's own WDVX. The new single from Doyle Lawson and Jerry Sally right there, When It's Time for the Whippoorwill to Sing. Classic Loretta Lynn before that with Success, Writing the Lines from the Travelers in there. Also heard from Miss Hazel Dickens with You'll Get No More of Me, and Jason Carter kicking us off on that good set of music right there, making our way on through the morning and kicking off the weekend in style with some good bluegrass and classic country for you. It's time to rise and shine, and WDVX is a radio sponsor for the first ever Deep Well Farm Bluegrass and Music Festival coming up tomorrow, Saturday, September the 12th, from noon to 8 p.m. at Deep Well Farm, 9567 11E Highway in Lenoir City. A vendor village, food trucks, kids play area, live music for all. Going to be there with the Free Rain Bluegrass Band on the main stage, brand new box of matches, the Tinos, and more. 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Going to be a fun day tomorrow at Deep Well Farm. Right now, keeping that music rolling right along, we're going to get back into it with Miss Shelby Means featuring Billy Strings on this one. This one's called the Suitcase Blues. It's time to rise and shine. Happy weekend.

Thanks so much for tuning in and supporting us right here on East Tennessee's own WDVX. I'm Alex Leach, and we've got more good music coming your way bright and early this morning as we rise and shine.

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He spins the best in bluegrass, old and new, for your Sunday listening pleasure. Only on East Tennessee's own WDVX.

There's one called Half Moon Bay on East Tennessee's own WDVX. That was Tommy Brown and the County Line Grass. David Peterson in 1946 before that with I'll Still Write Your Name in the Sand. 7 weeks in County from Billy Strings and Shelby Means along with Billy Strings on that song kicking us off back there, the Suitcase Blues. Hope you enjoyed that set of music. We've got plenty more coming up for you this morning as we kick off the weekend on Fabulous Friday, not far away from the 8 o'clock hour, and it's time to rise and shine. 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Today, joining us, we have Scott Southworth and the Honky Tonk Anonymous Band. 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Once again, you can get food, beer menus, event calendar information, all that good stuff right there on their website. Right now, back to the music with a new one from Mountain Grass Unit. 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

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Alex brings in his own collection of classic vinyl each week, straight from the turntable to you, right here on East Tennessee's own WDVX.

East Tennessee Zone WDVX, AJ Lee and Blue Summit right there with Soak Up the Sun from their brand new album. Seth Mulder and Midnight Run before that with Gilgary's Glen, Pardon Me from the Cox Family. Don Rigsby before that with Big Train, and Reno and Smiley kicking us off at the top of 8 o'clock with Unwanted Love. It's time to rise and shine, kicking us off here. It's finally Friday, and I'm Alex Leach. Mighty glad to be in the studio with you, kicking off this wonderful weekend. And want to remind you that WDVX remains on the air thanks to support from air listeners and also from the historic Tennessee Theater presenting the Allman Betts Family Revival, led by Devin Allman and Dwayne Betts, Thursday, December 10th. Tickets are on sale at TennesseeTheater.com and at the Tennessee Theater box office. And also, don't forget Ricky Skaggs' Family Christmas, going to be happening there on December 3rd. A lot of good wintertime shows to keep in mind at the Tennessee coming up here in just a few months. 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Speaking of it finally being Friday, it's been a couple of weeks since we've pulled this one out, so Possum himself, George Jones, over to you. It's finally Friday and time to rise and shine.

Hope you're having a great morning and enjoying the bluegrass and classic country. It's time to rise and shine. I'm Alex Leach, and we're so glad to have you with us right here on East Tennessee's own WDVX.

East Tennessee's own WDVX. Missy Raines and Allegheny right there with Claude Allen. The Del McCurry Band before that with Once Again. Tonight, My Baby's Coming Home from Rhonda Vincent and Mr. George Jones, the possum himself, kicking us off on this Good Friday morning with It's Finally Friday. Happy weekend. Glad to have you with us as we rise and shine. And we'll get right back to the music in just a second. Once again, I'm Alex Leach. 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Doors open at 7:30 p.m. and the show starts at 8. For tickets and more information, the website is jubileearts.org. 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Coming up next, it's Sean Camp. He's going to be joining us for a great night of music. Sean Camp, Verlin Thompson, and Madeline Talent, September 19th at the Museum of Appalachia for the summer sessions presented by ORNL Federal Credit Union. Here's one from Sean coming up next as we rise and shine.

Good morning. I'm Alex Leach, and once again, glad you turned that radio dial on to East Tennessee's own WDVX. More good music coming your way. It's time to rise and shine.

East Tennessee's own WDVX, Danny Paisley, right there from his latest album. That one's called Bluegrass State of Mind. Before that, Dwight Yoakam teaming up with Dr. Ralph Stanley with The Miner's Prayer. Looking Past You from Frank Sullivan and Dirty Kitchen, and Sean Camp kicking us off on that good set of music. And once again, looking forward to seeing Sean September 19th. Going to be a fun night of music at the Museum of Appalachia for summer sessions, as we were talking about here just a little bit ago. I'm Alex Leach. Hope you're having a great start to the weekend here on Fabulous Friday morning. It's almost time for me to hop on out of here and make room for Grace. But before I do, I want to remind you that support for WDVX comes from the 26th annual Dumplin' Valley Bluegrass Festival, happening September 17th through the 19th in Kodak, Tennessee, featuring music from Pitney Meyer, the Lonesome River Band, the Malpass Brothers, the Cody Norris Show, and many more. For tickets and camping information, you can call 865-397-7942 or go to dumplinvalley-bluegrass.com. Well, we're going to close out, as always, with some bluegrass gospel, and we'll say good morning to you, and I look forward to seeing you back here in the morning to Rise and Shine on Super Saturday. We'll always be bringing in some good classic live bluegrass to share with you. And, of course, we'll be doing that right here in the morning. We'll see you then. Have a fabulous Friday. Here is Red Allen and Frank Wakefield on East Tennessee's own WDVX. Stay tuned. Grace is straight ahead.

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0: Now it's time to say goodbye to Jed and all his kin. 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

East Tennessee Zone, WDVX. Cities Called Out of the Ashes. It's Matt Ermey with Renaissance Rodeo. Van Morrison, There Stands the Glass. And we heard from Flat and Scruggs with the Ballad of Jed Clampett. Started things off with Jelly Roll Johnson from And a Few Close Friends. We heard Beside Myself, those friends right there, Daryl Scott, Verlin Thompson also there on vocals on Beside Myself. And Verlin Thompson going to be joining us right along with Sean Camp coming up Saturday, September 19th at the Museum of Appalachia in Norris, part of the Summer Sessions concert series. WDVX receives support from the nonprofit Bijou Theater in downtown Knoxville, presenting A Sleep at the Wheel in concert Wednesday, September 16th at 7:30 p.m. Also coming to the Bijou, well, Sunvolt, Friday, September 18th at 8 p.m. Shannon McNally going to be opening that show. That's knoxbijou.org for tickets and information. WDVX says thank you to the Bistro at the Bijou in downtown Knoxville, serving downtown Knoxville for 45 years, featuring farm-to-table veggies, comfort food, daily chalkboard specials, and more, 7 days a week and brunch on weekends, live jazz 4 nights a week. 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And it's new music from East Tennessee Zone, Red and the Paper Flowers. 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

East Tennessee Zone, WDVX. It's Tyler Childers with Peace of Mind. And it was Chris Jones, Dark Side of the Moon. We heard Robert Earl Keen and All I Have Is Today. In East Tennessee Zone, Red in the Paper Flowers with a new one called Say I'm Happy. WDVX is a radio sponsor for the first ever Deep Well Farm Bluegrass and Music Festival. 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A vendor village, food trucks, kids play area, live music all over the farm, including porch pickers and the Free Rain Bluegrass Band, brand new box of matches, the Tenos, and more on the main stage. DeepWellFarm.com for information and tickets. 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Why, it's Trio coming up for you next. That's that Dolly Parton, Emmylou Harris, and Linda Ronstadt with You Don't Knock on East Tennessee Zone, WDVX. VX.

East Tennessee's own WDVX. John Fogerty wrapping up that set from Revival. Don't you wish it was true? It was Tony Furtado, Broken Bell. Trio started things off with You Don't Knock. WDVX is proud to be a media sponsor of the 2026 Blue Highway Fest, October 8th through the 11th at Bullet Park in downtown Big Stone Gap, Virginia. 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My name's Grace. Thanks so much for listening to WDVX this morning. I hope Friday's treating you right. It's about 14 minutes till 10 o'clock, 75 degrees. Another hot one today, highs up around 93. Lows tonight, 71 degrees. Chance of rain for Saturday. Well, I've got some new music from Buddy Miller coming up for you. As Long As I Have You on East Tennessee's Own WDVX.

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East Tennessee Zone, WDVX. It's the Brothers Comatose, City Painted Gold. We heard from Bill and Bonnie Hearn, Paint the Town Beige. It was Luke Bulla, He's Blue and Lonesome. Rhiannon Giddens with Hey Babe. It was Charles Wesley Godwin in Coal Country, The Seldom Seen with Big Rig. And from their latest Heaven a Talk, we heard Melissa Carper and Theo Lawrence with Good Luck to Ya. And it was new from Buddy Miller, As Long as I Have You. WDVX receives support from Kern's Food Hall in South Knoxville, who along with WDVX present the 2026 Scruffy Roots Festival, a showcase of East Tennessee Americana music on the big stage at Kern's Sunday, October 11th. 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Also, taking the stage, Free Rain Bluegrass, Lazarus Lake, Emmy Sunshine, Big Pink, and the Dirty Gospel. 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WDVX also wants to say thank you to ORNL Federal Credit Union for their support as they present the final show for the 2026 Summer Sessions Concert Series, Saturday, September 19th, featuring Sean Camp and Verlin Thompson, with Madeline Talent opening the show at the Museum of Appalachia in Norris. 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That's thesummersessions.com. For more information, here's one from that Sean Camp from the CD Fireball. Tulsa sounds like trouble to me. On East Tennessee Zone, WDVX.

0: We're going to do a song for you now that Flatt & Scruggs did on the Opry one night, and we're quickly told that they could no longer do that song anymore, that it was a little too risque for the audience on the radio.
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0: Do Not Play. It's called I'm Gonna Sleep With One Eye Open. From now on.

Northeast Tennessee Zone, WDVX. Right there's the world famous Headliners, Sean Camp, part of that group right there. We heard Mama Rita, and also Sean Camp, part of the Earls of Leicester. And we heard I'm Gonna Sleep With One Eye Open. Sean Camp from Fireball, Tulsa. Sounds like trouble to me. And that's Sean Camp joining us for the Summer Sessions, ORNL's Summer Sessions. It's happening September 19th with Sean Camp and Verlin Thompson over at the Museum of Appalachia. It's thesummersessions.com for information. Right now, it's time for the WDVX Public Service Post. 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That postal address is 301 South Gay Street, Knoxville, Tennessee, 37902. Well, I was telling you all about Sean Camp and the Summer Sessions coming up over at the Museum of Appalachia. Here's one from Verlin Thompson. He's going to be joining us as well. It says, Everywhere Yet on East Tennessee Zone, WDVX.

East Tennessee's own WDVX. Help from Billy Joel right there. That's Jimmy Webb, Wichita line man. And it was Daryl Scott, Any World That I'm Welcome To. It was Verlin Thompson, Everywhere Yet. Verlin Thompson, Sean Camp, and Madeline Talent joining us September 19th at the Museum of Appalachia for ORNL Federal Credit Union's Summer Sessions. 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Live music including Honky Tonk Thursday nights and the WDVX Big Plate Fridays at noon. Today's Big Plate brings Scott Southworth and the Honky Tonk Anonymous Band to the stage for the Big Plate today. Coming up September 23rd, Jason Scott in the High Heat with Marfa that evening. Barley'sKnoxville.com for food and beer menus and event calendar information. WDVX says thank you to the Shed Smokehouse and Juke Joint at Smoky Mountain Harley-Davidson in Maryville for their support as they announce their outdoor season of concerts at the Shed. Coming up tonight, Everclear is going to be taking the stage. And those gates open at 6 p.m. tonight. Lawn chairs permitted. 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More information and tickets at theshedmaryville.com. My name's Grace. I want to thank you for listening in to WDVX and the Americana Mix this morning. It's about 12 minutes till 11 o'clock, 79 degrees. Going to be a hot one again today with highs up around 93. Clouds move in tonight, lows down around 71. 50 to 80% chance of showers for tomorrow. Look for highs up around 87. What's new from Billy Strings? Lucid Daydream on East Tennessee's own WDVX.

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And I came to the conclusion, my mind could not be made. She said, what were you thinking? I just wondering, is it something that I did? I said, it's nothing, it's just something I picked up as a kid. A lot of empty spaces I see.

Last night, for a split sec, I was a train wreck. I was a complicated guy. I hope we don't find this the last time we ever say goodbye. The orange moon is arising on the horizon of the outskirts of my mind. I sat and listened as it glistened. It said, leave the past behind.

East Tennessee Zone, WDVX. It's the Revelers wrapping up at Extra Good, Extra Long Set with Single Jeans. The Thrill Is Gone from Jerry Garcia and David Grisman. It was the Little Willies, their twist on nightlife. It's John Prine, No Ordinary Blue. Parker Millsap, Heaven Sent. Luke Doucette, Sundown. It was Dory Freeman with You Lie There. And new from Billy Strings, we heard Lucid Daydream. 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It comes from Traditional Irish Arts in Knoxville, presenting North Channel for a night of traditional Irish and Scottish music, Saturday, September 12th, at the Laurel Theater. 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This is Cobwebs on East Tennessee Zone, WDVX.

East Tennessee Sound, WDVX. It's Bab Kennedy. We heard Honky Tonk Baby from the CD Reckless Heart. It was Marty Stewart. I heard that Johnny Cash in there as well. Get in line, brother. It was Blue Merle, Burning in the Sun, and new from Ray Wiley Hubbard. We heard Cobwebs. WDVX presents the final Summer Nights concert series and radio show of the year at Yeehaw Brewing in Knoxville. Chuck Mead gonna be taking the stage along with the Royal Hounds. That's Wednesday, October 14th, 6 p.m. Doors will open. Show starts at 7 o'clock. 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Thanks so much for listening in to WDVX today. 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Ivis John coming up for you from Good Days a Coming. This is Rome, Mississippi on East Tennessee's own WDVX.

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East Tennessee Zone, WDVX. And there's Don DeLago running in place with a desperate heart. Greg Brown, Mercy, Mercy, Mercy. It was the Stray Birds with Best Medicine. And we heard Ivis John in Rome, Mississippi. 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It comes from Boyd's Jig and Reel in downtown Knoxville. In the heart of the old city, Central and Jackson. Open Tuesday through Sunday. 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Live Irish, Scottish, and old-time jam sessions. More information at Jig and Reel. WDVX stays on air thanks to listener donations and support from the Knoxville Ice Bears professional hockey team playing home games for their 25th season at the Civic Coliseum downtown through early April 2027 against SPHL opponents, including two new teams. Season ticket memberships are available. Coming up Friday, October 16th, it's opening night versus the Evansville Thunderbolts at 7:30. That's KnoxvilleIceBears.com for information. WDVX also wants to thank Ear Trumpet Labs in Portland, Oregon for their support and for supplying several of the microphones used for live performances on WDVX's Blue Plate Special, as well as the Big Plate each Friday. Ear Trumpet Labs offers handmade microphones from their craft workshop, used on stage by several bluegrass and Americana acts like Billy String, Sierra Farrell, and The War and Treaty. EarTrumpetLabs.com for information and more. Big Plate coming up at the top of the hour, coming to you live from Barley's Tap Room and Pizzeria with Scott Southworth and the Honky Tonk Anonymous Band. Right now, it's East Tennessee Zone. 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
1: 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We're in the old city. At Barley's for the Big Plate, feel free to come join us if you like. But if you can't be here, know it's streaming live right now on all of our socials, as well as our YouTube channel, where you can watch it back later at your convenience if you like. So, our guest, he comes about once a year to be here with us on the Big Plate, and he's got some fun event coming up. We're going to talk more about that in just a minute. Y'all, give a great big welcome to Scott Southworth and the Honky Tonk Anonymous Band to the Big Plate, live from Barley's.
2: Well, thank you. Red, we're going to start with a brand new song. Mama, you always told me, son, we're

Thanks so much. Sure happy to be back at the Big Plate Special on WDBX. I guess it's true that I ain't cool like Dale Watson.

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Highway Queen will always be Nikki Lane. And old Sturgill's tried it all. Hella Betty's had a ball. Me, I'm a-comin' around to honky-tonk again.

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They're all chasing neon dreams, playing roadhouse poetries. Me, I'm a-coming around honky-tonk again.

0: round the honky tonk again. 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Thank you so much. Thank you.
1: It's Scott Southworth and the Honky Tonk Anonymous Band.
0: How about that band,
1: it's
0: huh?
1: It's hard to get people to put the
0: is it?
1: Uh-huh.
0: Well, it's hard on the T-shirt, too.
1: Yeah.
0: Yeah.
1: Sometimes it just comes out Honky Tonk Anonymous.
0: It does, and it's okay.
1: Oh, well.
0: It's okay.
1: So, good new song there.
0: Thank you very much.
1: Like that. So, you've been working on some new tunes then?
0: You know, they just kind of come out every now and then. Yeah.
1: How often do you write, Scott?
0: You know, not as much as I did. The first 20 years I was in Nashville, I was writing all the time.
1: Mm-hmm.
0: And now I have so many songs. I have hundreds and hundreds of songs. I'll never get to record all of those. So unless an idea really strikes me and I'm really excited about it, I usually just pass.
1: A good problem to have, I guess. You know, you got more songs than you need?
0: Well, I got more songs than I can afford to record. Let's put it that way.
1: All right. So let's talk a bit about your new project out there since...
0: Oh, yeah.
1: Since this spring.
0: It did. It came out. It's a live album at The Station, which is in Louisville, Tennessee. A beautiful, beautiful venue. And the album is called Cleverly Live at the Station. And it's 17 songs, 22 tracks, because I get a little chatty. And I'm really proud of the album because, A, I didn't know it was being recorded. And, B, it's just fun to hear the audience interactions and all the fun we were having that night.
1: Well, it happens to be that you're headed back out to the station tonight.
0: What a crazy coincidence.
1: So, I mean, you know, Louisville, it sounds far away, but it's actually just in between Knoxville and Maryville. And you can actually see them live at the station instead of listening to them
0: you could
1: live
0: do both.
1: At the station. On the new recording. I mean, it's like a deja vu.
0: You know, it'd be fun. Buy the CD, come to the show with headphones in, and listen to the CD while watching us live and see if our lips coincide at the same time at any given time. It could be like you're watching a Godzilla movie.
1: Spaghetti Western.
0: Yeah.
1: Yeah. Absolutely. Yeah. Well, that show normally sells out, and there's still tickets available for this show, y'all. What time does it start tonight?
0: I believe the doors open around 6, and we start up at 7:30. Let the sun go down and cool off, and it's absolutely gorgeous in there.
1: ScottSouthworth.com is where you find more information. You got a new video dropping real soon.
0: Next Friday at 4 o'clock Eastern Time, p.m., if you go to my YouTube and subscribe, you can be part of the worldwide premiere. And I say worldwide because it features 7 artists from 7 different countries all doing their video parts. And they're all going to be, well, most of them are going to be on the video chat. We'll all be chatting together. It's going to be great.
1: All right. Well, again, more, you can find... Watch for the release of that on
0: Please,
1: the website,
0: yes.
1: Right? Will it be out there on social media as well?
0: Yeah, oh yeah, we'll have it on Facebook and stuff. But YouTube, if you want to be among the first people to see it and be able to be on the chat with us, subscribe to my YouTube page. Just Google up Scott Southworth on YouTube. I'm not hard to find.
1: Okay.
0: Yeah.
1: All right. Well, we'll talk more in a minute. How
0: Sounds
1: about that?
0: Good. Yeah.
1: Hey, y'all, I do want to point out that the love bucket's in place for the band, and let's show them a lot of love here today. This is Scott Southworth and the Honky Tonk Anonymous Band on the Big Plate Live from Barley's.
0: Yes. Can we have a big hand for Red Hickey? All right, let's do it.

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These old bones ain't ever been this old before. It's harder to recuperate.

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So, you guys want to hear some banjo? Of course you do. This is a song that I wrote a couple of years ago. It's on the live album, and then there's a single of it available too. But this is a sweet song about a beast of a dog that lives in my area. And I made everything up about the guy who owns the dog, but everything about the dog is 100% true. Okay? And I hope you like it. I got to figure out, I'm going to be cleaning this up on the spot, live on the radio for the listening audience on WDVX. And also, can we have a big round of applause for Liz at the bar? You have Ashton and Kiomi and Tevin making sure your food and drinks are at you. Give them a big round of applause. And even more than applause, they like your money, so give them all big tips. Okay, true story, y'all, except for most of it. He's got a big old, mean old one-eyed dog named Vinny. He's got a mean old one-eyed dog named Vinny. Here we go.

Thank you very much. Thank you very much. Here's another one that I think is new to the WDVX audience. By the way, I give WDVX a shout out in the live CD. By the way, something to be aware of. Nice little vibe on that, right? So I started writing this, and it was called "It Ain't Easy Leaving Me." And I didn't like it. I couldn't figure it out. And I finally went to my co-writer, and he listened to it, and he goes, "I figured the problem out." And I said, "What is it?" And he goes, "Have you met you? You're plenty easy to leave." He goes, "Let's not make it about you. Let's make it about her." So that's what we did. And then the song just kind of came right into place.

Thank you very much. Y'all having fun with me? Good. How about this band right here, huh? Yeah. All right, this we're going to do this. Even though it's in the middle of the day, I want you to pretend like the sun's going down. And here you are. Here it comes again. You ready?

0: Scott Southworth and the Honky Tonk Anonymous Band with us here today on the Big Plate, live from Barley's. Quickly, I need to mention that support for the WDVX Blue Plate special comes from listeners just like yourselves. And of course, Barley's right here in Knoxville's Old City. It is home of our Big Plate here on Fridays, and they take good care of us. Please take good care of our servers and bartenders. Additional support also comes from Modelo Especial. So, Scott, I think we have reached that point. It is time for you to introduce the band to us.
1: You know, anytime a woman says, Scott, I think we've reached that point, I think she's about to break up with me. Did you see my face fall for a minute there, Red? I'm like, no, it's not me, it's you.
0: It is me.
1: Let's introduce the band. Ladies and gentlemen, on the pedal steel, the fabulous Robin Ruddy. And banjo. On the stand-up bass, if you've been here or you've followed the band Della May or the Vicky Vaughn band or the other 32 bands that she's part of, you will know Vicky Vaughn right there on the stand-up bass. Wearing a Billy Hubbard shirt or hat. Out of respect to being in the witness protection program. Ladies and gentlemen, on the fiddle, Miss Lacey Carpenter. Isn't she wonderful? And you've seen Mark with me many, many times. Many times we love the Mark. He's wonderful. Mark Levy on the electric guitar, everybody.
0: All right, so y'all going to Spain.
1: I'm going to Spain and Greece. We leave on Halloween, me and my wife, and we're going to go play some country music in Spain, and then we're going to go to Greece and eat a lot of olives and lamb, and then we'll probably play some country music in Greece, too. I'm looking forward to it.
0: All right. And Scott does have some merch available here after the show. It'll give you the opportunity to shake and howdy.
1: Yes.
0: He's already brought Regis out, which we haven't seen in a couple of years, and now we see Miss Liza here. You're just bringing all the chicks.
1: All right.
0: Out. So yes. I know there's going to be a lot of hugging going on after the show.
1: That's perfect.
0: You know, we shaking howdy, but with Scott, it's okay to hug. So fill that love bucket, y'all. It's Scott Southworth and the Honky Tonk Anonymous Band with us on the Big Plate live from Barley's.

Thank you very much. Thank you. We're having such a great time here at the station. Tomorrow night, we played there again. We played last night. We play there today. Today, we're at Barley's. And I don't know, I'm looking forward to the pizza afterwards. Yes. And you guys are always such an amazing audience, and we love WDBX, so thank you very much. So something else I love is brown liquor. So here's a love song for you about brown liquor. And it's in the key of G for those of you dancing along at home.

0: It's Scott Southworth and the Honky Tonk Anonymous Band tonight. They'll be live at the station in Louisville tomorrow, headed to Tazewell, Virginia. Next Friday, the 18th, is when the new video drops. ScottSouthworth.com for more information on that. On September 22nd, they'll be doing Honky Tonk Tuesday in Nashville at the Eastside Bowl. And there's merch available at the merch table over here. Fill up that love bucket after the show, y'all. And join us next week for Jason Lee Wilson in James County coming back to the Blue Plate special, to the Big Plate. You can find out more about that at WDVX.com. Thank you so much for coming and seeing us.
1: Thank you for having us.
0: Bringing all the good peoples out today, too.
1: Well, you know what?
0: In a while.
1: They probably got the weeks mixed up and thought it was next week. I bet that's what happened.
0: Thank you so much for being here with us. Will you leave us with the last tune here today?
1: I will. And I want to thank you guys. This is the first time in 25 years I've played a show on 9/11. And that's on purpose, but I really wanted to be here. And go ahead. So we're going to do a song that we just worked up yesterday. It's also the first time I played a cover song on WDVX.

0: 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May your love bring us love.
1: That's Scott Southworth in the Honky Tonk Anonymous Band. Thank y'all. 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

East Tennessee's own WDVX. That's Swamp Water, title track off Paige Plaisance's newest album. The Alex Leach Band in there, that's our very own Alex Leach with Little Secret. Foy Vance, When I See You at the Right Time, Move Along Train from Marty Stewart and Mavis Staples, starting us out on 1 o'clock today, gang. How's it going? My name's Andy Perkle. I hope you're well. Thanks for tuning in to East Tennessee's own WDVX today. 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Ear Trumpet Labs in Portland, Oregon. We here at WDVX want to thank you for your support and for supplying several of the microphones that are used for live performances on WDVX's Blue Plate special shows, as well as the Big Plate each Friday. 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Well, happy Friday, everybody. Welcome to the weekend. You'll be clocking out for you know it. I'm going to play you some Sunvolt right now. This is called Beautiful Texas Sunshine, East Tennessee's own WDVX.

East Tennessee's own WDVX. New music from Elizabeth Cook there, covering the Stones. That's off the Great Television album. 19th Nervous Breakdown's the name of the song. Warren Haynes. These Changes featuring Derek Trucks, Ray Wiley Hubbard in there with Dogger Wolf and Sunvolt. Beautiful Texas sunshine. They're going to be at the Bijou next weekend. You can still buy tickets at the Tennessee Theater box office or thebijou.com. WDVX presents the final Summer Nights concert series and radio show of the year at Yeehaw Brewing in Knoxville. It's going to be a night of Nashville rockabilly and honky-tonk with former B.O.R. 549 member Chuck Mead and special guest the Royal Hounds, originally from Knoxville. Wednesday, October 14th, 6 p.m. for the doors, and the show starts at 7. 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Thanks to ORNL Federal Credit Union, Garza Law, and Yeehaw Brewing for their support of the WDVX Summer Nights Concert Series. All right, guys, Andy Perkle here, reminding you there's never a bad day to make a donation to East Tennessee's own WDVX. 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Now let's go back to the music now. Here's new stuff from Jake Bugg. Never Can Tell's the name of the song. East Tennessee's own WDVX.

had to take her out of Texas because I had to move along. She changed her mind somewhere near Dallas.

East Tennessee's own WDVX, Johnny Blue Skies, off that most recent album called Mutiny After Midnight. Don't Let Go is the name of the song. Long Walk Back to San Antone from Junior Brown, the Dan Tominski Band in there with Ode to Jimmy Martin. Never Can Tell from Jake Bugg. Starting out that last set of music this afternoon on East Tennessee's own WDVX. Folks, we have almost made it to the weekend. And the good news is there's a lot of stuff going on around East Tennessee now that we're kind of rolling into the fall of the year. So let's talk about Dumplin Valley Bluegrass Festival. 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That is next weekend, folks, featuring music from Pitney Meyer, the Lonesome River Band, the Malpass Brothers, the Cody Norris Show, and more. 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Weather report, 91 for the high today, 69 for the low. Looks like we're going to cool off some tomorrow and have a chance for a little bit of wet weather. I'd say it's about time. Sunday, back up to 88, overnight low of 66. That's about all I've got to say about the weather. We'll have some different weather next week. I'm going to take y'all back to the music. Here's Pitney Meyer right now. You can also see this fella next weekend at Dumplin Valley Bluegrass Festival. Name of the song, That Sounds Lonesome. 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

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Lonesome River Band there with Walking Back to Bluefield. That's new music out of the August folder here at East Tennessee Zone WDVX. Nikki Lane in there with Born Tough. Woody Platt with Broke Down Engine. Dolly Parton, Linda Ronstadt, and Emmylou Harris starting the 2 o'clock hour out today for us with Making Plans. 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When a meticulously plotted murder begins to unravel, every phone call could be a matter of life or death. Dial M for Murder is an electrifying tale of deception, danger, and suspense on a stage through September 20th. In the Clarence Brown Theater. Tickets and more information are available at clarencebrowntheater.com. All right, let's play some American Aquarium now. This is 4x60. Name of the album's New Ways to Lose. East Tennessee's own WDVX.

East Tennessee's own WDVX. Name of that song is Bumblebee. New music from Ruby James. Chuck Prophet in there with First Came the Thunder. Feeling Good Again. That's Turnpike Troubadours and Sierra Hull taking on Robert Earl Keane. Dwight Yoakam, It Only Hurts Me When I Cry. And 4x60, that's new music from American Aquarium. Their new album's called New Ways to Lose. It's time for the WDVX Community Calendar. You can celebrate nature and experience its wonders at IAM's Nature Center. Sunday, May 13th, that's this week, with art installations, food, cocktails, live music, and more at IAM's largest annual fundraiser. 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The Knoxville Museum of Art presents No Man's Land, an art exhibition inspired by the visionary work of Kentucky coal miner turned evangelist Harrison Mays. Born in Tennessee in 1898, Mays placed concrete beacons across the country with plans for them to reach outer space and beyond. He installed these markers in so-called No Man's Land, narrow, ambiguous strips of land between the state and private property through our region and beyond, where no authority could claim jurisdiction. This is a true part of Appalachia. The exhibit runs through November 8th at the Knoxville Museum of Art. KnoxArt.org has all the info. If you want WDVX to announce your nonprofit event, email the basics 2 weeks in advance plus contact information to PSA@WDVX.com. The postal address is 301 South Gay Street, Knoxville, Tennessee, 37902. About 2:30, by the way. Here's the Arcadian Wild. Name of the song, Spinning. East Tennessee's own WDVX.

East Tennessee's own WDVX. That's Chicago Farmer. The name of the song, Peshtigo. Talking at the Texaco from James McMurtry. Dwayne Betts in there with Evergreen. Arcadian Wild starting that last set out today on East Tennessee's own WDVX. The name of the song, Spinning. 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Next week on the Big Plate, Jason Lee Wilson and James County. Upcoming events at Barley's that WDVX is the media sponsor of. Jason Scott and the High Heat along with Marfa 923. 1027, it's going to be Magoo. Uncle John's Marble City Jam is the media sponsor for this event. Spafford coming up in November. Uncle John's Marble City Jam once again putting the work in and sponsoring that event. WDVX receives support from the Knoxville Ice Bears professional hockey team, playing home games for their 25th season at the Civic Coliseum downtown through early April 2027 against SPHL opponents, including two new teams. Season ticket memberships are available. KnoxvilleIceBears.com for more information. October 16th is opening night for the Ice Bears this season versus the Evansville Thunderbolts. Game time, 7:30. Okay, let's move along here. Here's new stuff from that's Sarah Cahoon, pulling up roots. East Tennessee's own WDVX.

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East Tennessee's own WDVX. Riley Downing there. Polecat Holler is the name of the song. His new album's called Landfill Poetry. You're Hogging My Mind from Jim Lauderdale before that. Benjamin Todd off the Shooting Star album, Mary Could Ya. Memphis in the Meantime from John Hyatt, starting us at 2 o'clock today. I'm sorry, did I say 2 o'clock? I meant to say 3 o'clock. These times are all running together for me today. WDVX is proud to be a media sponsor of the 2026 Blue Highway Fest, happening October 8th through the 11th at Bullitt Park in downtown Big Stone Gap, Virginia. 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Here we go. It's Casey Penn, another fast song. That's new music, East Tennessee's own WDVX.

East Tennessee's own WDVX, Michael Pruitt there with East Kentucky Tulane. Sierra Farrell headlining on Saturday at Bristol Rhythm and Roots Reunion. The Garden's the song. Please, Bartender, Poe Ramblin' Boys. Mary Gaucher with Mercy Now. Another fast song from Casey Penn. Starting that last set of music out for us today on East Tennessee's own WDVX. 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That's next weekend, folks, featuring Americana singer-songwriters Sean Camp and Verlin Thompson, along with Madeline Talent, opening the show at the Museum of Appalachia in Norris. 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Well, let's see. Saturday, tomorrow, John Salloway on the Blue Plate Special up there at the Visitor Center. Now then, let's return to the music. Here's Willie Carlisle, title track off his most recent release, The Mason Jar at the Center of the World. East Tennessee's own WDVX.

East Tennessee's own WDVX. Mike Ferris there with Ease On. Two Hearts Down from the Black Lilies, Joshua Ray Walker. In that set of music with Believe and Mason Jar at the Center of the World from Willie Carlisle, beginning that last set of music. WDVX receives support from the 2026 Bristol Rhythm and Roots Reunion Festival. 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There's going to be plenty of vendors and late-night jams. 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Okay, let's go back to the music now. Here's Smokestack from Valerie June. 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

East Tennessee's own WDVX, their Sad Daddy. Don't You Take My Dollar Bills, the name of the song. All My Love Is Coming Back to Me from S.G. Goodman. Also in that set of music, Steep Canyon Rangers, Rumble Strips, Girl on the Billboard from Chuck Mead, who's going to be with us at the final WDVX Summer Nights at Yeehaw in October, along with East Tennessee's own Royal Hounds. They may have moved off to Nashville, but we still claim them. 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All right, folks. Like I was saying, feature at 5 comes up here in about 45 minutes. We're doing emotions today. Songs with an emotion listed or songs about an emotion. I know that makes a pretty broad net, but it's my net. I'll throw it. Hey, listen, we're going to go back to the music now. Here's Buddy Melton, Some Other Small Town, East Tennessee's own WDVX.

East Tennessee's own WDVX. There's Jack Blocker. Brand new name is the song More, More, More from Kimmy Bitter. Tim O'Brien, Farewell Angelina. Some Other Small Town from Buddy Melton. Starting that last set of music out for us today here on East Tennessee's own WDVX. WDVX presents the final Summer Nights concert series and radio show of the year at Yeehaw Brewing in Knoxville for a night of Nashville rockabilly and honky-tonk with former BR549 member Chuck and special guests the Royal Hounds, originally from Knoxville. Happening Wednesday, October 14th, 6 p.m. for the doors. The show starts at 7. WDVX will be on site with merch. Thanks to ORNL Federal Credit Union, Garza Law, and Yeehaw Brewing for their support of the WDVX Summer Nights Concert Series. With that, we're going to go back to the music. Here's Two Runner. Late Dinner's the name of the song. East Tennessee's own WDVX.

East Tennessee's own WDVX. That's Larry and Joe with Silver Lining. Name of that album's Manos Panamericanos. Detroit City from John Doe and the Sadies. Cimarron 615 in that set with High Lonesome Stranger. Late Dinner from Two Runner. Getting the last set of music started today here on East Tennessee's own WDVX. WDVX is proud to be a media sponsor of the 2026 Blue Highway Fest, happening October 8th through the 11th at Bullitt Park in downtown Big Stone Gap, Virginia. 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There's going to be a Riders in the Round tribute to Ronnie Bowman, the Boxcars, with a reunion set and many more. BlueHighwayFest.com for information and tickets. 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Weather report, high today 91, low tonight 69, 82 for the high tomorrow with a chance of rain pretty much all day long. All right, we're going back to the music. Oh, wait, feature at 5, 15 minutes, we're doing emotions. Now, this is High Fidelity, Red Ball Rocket Train's the name of the song, East Tennessee's own WDVX.

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All right, guys, it is about time for the feature at 5. Today we're going to do songs dealing with emotions. We'll hear from Eli Paperboy Reed, Mike Campbell and the Dirty Knobs, Steve Pultz, Ray Wiley Hubbard, to name a few. 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Here we go. It's Buddy Miller. Worry Too Much is the name of the song. Feature at 5, East Tennessee's own WDVX.

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That's Darren Nicholson, new music here on East Tennessee Zone WDVX. Tedeschi Trucks Band, Playing With My Emotions. No Regrets from Mike Campbell and the Dirty Knobs, and Worry Too Much from Buddy Miller. Starting the feature at 5 out today. We're talking about songs that list an emotion or are about an emotion. Today on the feature at 5, WDVX receives support from the 2026 Bristol Rhythm and Roots Reunion Festival, happening September 11th through the 13th in historic downtown Bristol, Tennessee and 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Here we are, just a few minutes into the feature at 5. Going to get back to the music now with Matters of the Heart from Fruition. Feature at 5, East Tennessee Zone, WDVX.

East Tennessee's own WDVX. Brand new music from East Tennessee's own Red and the Paper Flowers. Say I'm Happy's the name of the song. Love You More from Eli Paperboy Reed featuring Zaniya. Jontavious Willis in there with Keep Your Worries on the Dance Floor. Blue Side of the Mountain from the Steel Drivers. In Fruition. Started out that last set of music for us this afternoon with Matters of the Heart. You're listening to the feature at 5. Today we're talking about emotions, or playing songs about emotions on the feature at 5 anyway. 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Andy Perkle here, but only for about another 30 minutes. That leaves time for two sets of music. Thanks for tuning in to East Tennessee's own WDVX. Remember, there's no bad day to make a donation. We are listener-funded radio out of Clinton, Tennessee. Now I'm going to take you right back to the music. Here's Grace Potter with a new one. Love Me Not's the name of the song. East Tennessee's own WDVX.

East Tennessee's own WDVX. There's Drew Emmett, Tangled Up in Blue. That's off the Freedom Ride album. Love a Little Bigger from Steve Poltz. Summer Dean in there with Might Be Getting Over You. And Grace Potter, Love Me Not. Starting off that last set of music on the feature at 5 today. We're talking about emotions, playing songs about emotions. 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That happens Saturday, September 19th, featuring Americana singer-songwriters Sean Camp and Verlin Thompson, along with Madeline Talent, opening the show at the Museum of Appalachia in Norris. Showtime 6 p.m. Bring your lawn chairs, thesummersessions.com for more information. 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You still got to go in person for that level of goodness. All right, guys, once again, I've used my time up. My name's Andy. Thanks for tuning in to East Tennessee's own WDVX today. 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We'll walk you the rest of the way through. Hey, Nita's in next. She's going to carry us on through until it's time for that Friday night blues attack with your host, Johnny Mack. So there's no reason to touch that dial. I'm going to leave you with one from Dwight Yoakam. This is Buenas Noches from a Lonely Room. See y'all next week. East Tennessee's own WDVX.

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1: I'm the Phantom, the Phantom of the Opry. I've been here since 75. Down in the basement of this old Opry house is where I choose to reside. 75 was the time my kind of style began to slide. Really started

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'Cause I'm the Phantom of the Opry, and folks are scared to come around here at night.

just a relic from another time. Am I the phantom of the Opry? Has it been such a long, long time?

East Tennessee's own WDVX, Charlie Crockett right there from the new album Clovis with One-Eyed Jack. Running Wild from the Del McCurry Band, Man's World from Cat Klein and Junior Brown, starting things off with The Phantom of the Opry. 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Well, good evening. Happy Friday, y'all. Hope you had a great work week. I know I'm looking forward to a fun weekend. Hope you are too. I'll be with you tonight till 9 o'clock when Johnny Mac comes in with Johnny Mac's Friday Night Blues Attack. He's going to carry it on through to the wee morning hours. Right now, I've got Pokey LaFarge coming right up with his new single, My Baby Loves Me, on East Tennessee's own WDVX.

0: East Tennessee's own WDVX, Paige Plaisance, from her new album Swamp Water with Moving Out. Marlboro Vinyasa from Willie Carlisle, that's from his upcoming album The Universal Bubba. Billy Swan with I Can Help. And Pokey LaFarge, that's his brand new single My Baby Loves Me. 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This is Nita in here with you. Coming up next Friday on the Big Plate at Barley's, Jason Lee Wilson will be joining us at noon. I've got one coming right up from Jason Lee Wilson. Here's Truck Stop Betty on East Tennessee's own WDVX.
1: How many Ken is your Kenworth worth? Your Kenworth is worth Ken. Come back.

East Tennessee's own WDVX. That was Monty Wharton and the Wagoneers from their new EP, Doghouse Flowers, with Yesterday Stopped. Orville Peck, Too Little, Too Late, Out West from Meals, and Jason Lee Wilson with Truck Stop Betty. WDVX thanks the Shed Smokehouse and Juke Joint at Smoky Mountain Harley-Davidson in Maryville for their support as they announce their outdoor season of concerts at the Shed. 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I've got music coming right up from East Tennessee Zone, the Bays Mountain Cut-Ups. 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Here's 1916, grassed up on East Tennessee's own WDVX.

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And I make my living with the hillbilly fiddle, playing little runs in the funny little field.

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Ray Wiley Hubbard from his new album, Real to Real, For Real, with Look What the Cat Drug In. Jake LaBotte's before that, Hair on Fire, Down to Houston from Dwayne Betts, and Mick Harrison and the High Score. That is East Tennessee's own Mick Harrison and the High Score with Satan Lives in Arkansas. WDVX thanks the historic Bijou Theater in downtown Knoxville for their support as they present Americana Rockers Sunvolt Sound Signals Serenade LP Tour on Friday, September 18th at 8 p.m. KnoxBijou.org for tickets and information. 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Open Tuesday through Sunday, featuring a menu with Scottish fare and American favorites with over 1,000 whiskeys. 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This is Nita in here with you. I've got Sunvolt coming right up. This one's off that brand new album that they're going to be at the Bijou supporting. Here's Don Quixote's Dream on East Tennessee's own WDVX.

East Tennessee's own WDVX. That was new music from Brennan Waddell. We heard $2 Pistol. Don't Bet on Me from John R. Miller, Fred Eaglesmith, Indian Motorcycles, and Sunvolt. Starting things off from their new album, that was Don Quixote's Dream. WDVX presents the final Summer Nights Concert Series and Radio Show of the Year. 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Doors at 6. The show starts at 7. We'll have WDVX merch on site. And we'd like to thank Garza Law, ORNL Federal Credit Union, and Yeehaw Brewing for their support of the WDVX Summer Nights Concert Series. We really had a good time, and I kind of hate to see it end, but this will be the last one. Chuck Mead and his fellers will be there. It'll be a great time. Here's Chuck Mead with Daddy Work the Pole on East Tennessee's Own WDVX.

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East Tennessee's own WDVX, Jovan Webb with an old Delbert McClinton tune we heard every time I roll the dice. Jason James, the title cut from his new album that was Cut the Chain. Lucretia from Sam Morrow. And Chuck Mead starting things off with Daddy Work the Pole. 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